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you're Mr. Lebowski. I'm the dude. So that's what you call me, you know? That or his dudeness or duder or, you know, El Duderino, if you're not into the whole brevity thing.

Everybody, listen carefully. 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Take food and water and extra clothing with you. All

listen and understand. That Terminator is out there. 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

0: She just told me.
1: Yeah? 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
2: What?
1: COPS. 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

years to RSE. Lock him up in jail and show no mercy. Bust to lash in Italias, believe me, then I'm sure that this dog of a man will see. Minority rule, no majority in democracy. 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
1: Why do trees talk?
2: Why are there dinosaurs?
3: Why do people die meaningless deaths?
4: Is there other life in the universe?
5: Why do I have to be monogamous?
1: Do you want answers? Have you searched literature and philosophy for meaning? For years, man has combed the pages of history, searching for enlightenment. Finally, the answers are here. We at the Epsilon Program know religion is a deeply personal experience. Join us, and you will be brought to light. Kiflam. I'm the Honorable Chris Formage. All you have to do is read and understand the Epsilon Tract, and the secrets of the universe will be open to you. The Epsilon Program. This time, God, it's personal.

This true story happened to Rick Lawndale of Torrance, California. Walking through Gardena with a paint can full of shit. Why should I pay this month's rent when the landlady won't fix the toilet and I have to scoop my own shit into an old paint can, carry it down the alley to the laundromat's big green dumpster, and see these middle-class Japanese drive by, thinking to themselves, oh, there's a nice boy going to paint his house.

Meet John Hunter. As a state senator, he voted to close down all schools in Liberty City and give the money saved directly to drug addicts. John Hunter wants to be your governor, but he hates our troops so much, he wants them to cut and run and come home cowards. John Hunter has lost an erection more than once and disappointed his wife much in the same way he'll disappoint you. And he definitely has hair plugs and lifts. Call John Hunter. Tell him that comb-over's not fooling anyone. Short-assed bald bastard. It's just like your policies. Thin on top and short of ideas. Paid for by Michael Graves for governor.

0: I'm in no mood for games, Sheriff.
1: Now, I wouldn't go up there if I were you, Harry. There's some possibility she may have been contaminated. There's evidence of some kind of radiation.

0: It's a career that lasts a lifetime. A career where you're always on the winning team. Put your skills to work in the military.
1: I was on the streets, in a gang, shooting people and running drugs. Now, I'm making something of myself. I kill people and run drugs for the CIA.
0: In this job, you not only help yourself, you help your country. Only in the military would a teenager be given responsibilities like driving a nuclear submarine, maneuvering a tank, or dropping high ordnance explosives. Make a change for yourself in the military.
2: I was in college constantly getting into pointless fights I didn't understand about nebulous concepts and belief systems. I got tired of arguing about what's right, so I dropped out of college and joined up. Now I know I'm right, in the military.
0: Learn confidence.
3: I was having fantasies about stabbing people. Now I can do it for my country.
0: Live the military life. Positions are unexpectedly vacant every day. In fact, I'm about to give up my well-paid job as a voiceover actor in order to sign up and be shouted at by a lot of sexually confused skinheads. I want excitement, and what could be more exciting than shitting yourself while getting shot at in the jungle? Certainly beats sitting in this booth all day. Be number one. Turn your life around in the military.

0: Dr. Poole, what's it like while you're in hibernation?
1: Well, it's exactly like being asleep. 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
1: Give me all you got. 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Yeah, you know I want it. 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

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Or why we ride into the bushes and hide every time I hear a noise. 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You see, my name is John Wesley Hardin. No, I'm not proud of the name anymore. They say I've killed 40 men. They tell a lot of different stories about me. Of course, I guess I'm to blame for a lot of it. I killed the first time when I was 15 to save my life, but then I had to do it again. Then every bum in the country that was fast with a gun started looking for me. They called me the fastest gun alive, and I guess I was fast, or I wouldn't be alive now. To get to where I couldn't walk down the street or in a saloon without some trigger-happy cowpoke wanting to prove he could outdraw old John Wesley Hardin. Maybe I got a little bitter and didn't care whether I killed or not for a while. And I never quite forgot when the authorities in Huntsville prison dragged me out in the snow naked and horsewhipped me. Well, that's why I'm riding at night. I want to go where no one has ever seen me. Where I won't even have to wear a gun. Maybe I can settle down in a quiet little town somewhere. Even get a job on the right side of the law. Who knows? Maybe in a new town, the people will let me forget.

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1: Now, you must remember, the enemy has only images and illusions, behind which he hides his true motives. Destroy the image, and it will break the enemy.
2: Okay, I wrote a film, and now I want to burn
3: it. It's about her and her money.
2: I didn't say what I wanted, but there she is.
3: Okay, I wrote a film.
2: She is the main character.
3: And now I want to burn it.
2: Look.
3: The socks in the dark with a flashlight. That's the first scene.
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2: Well, that was Lottie Kimbrough doing Rolling Log Blues. Was there a strong connection between music and your comics and your drawing? Has there been a link there?
3: I don't know. I mean, I guess maybe insofar as they're both kind of low popular culture forms, the comics and this kind of music that
2: do
3: I like.
2: Do you listen to records while you draw?
3: Can't, no. Can't,
2: you don't?
3: Can't listen. When I listen to music that I like, it takes my full attention. If I try and do something else while I'm listening, it stops. I mean, I just start sitting there and staring and listening. I can't do both, no.
2: So when you're in the mood to listen to music, you just sit and you listen to the
3: music.
2: I
3: listen totally, yeah.
2: That's great.
3: That's one of the fun things about 78s is that it's a whole ritual. I mean, I don't think they ever should have quit making 78s. I don't like it where they have all these tracks all in a row and you just can listen to this program, because with 78s, every time the 3 minutes are up, you have to decide and go take the record off, put another one on, put the needle on, and, you know, decide what you want to listen to. And that forces to pull your attention back to, you know, really listening, fully listening.
2: I know there were two records that you played for me, and I was really struck by the similarity between the two. One of them, a Moroccan performer, and the other was from an African-American blues performer. How do you pronounce the Moroccan performer?
3: Sheikha Tetma. Sheikha, just a female form of sheik, which is some kind of a complimentary praising appellation for somebody that's considered important or something.
2: I know you love this record. What is it you love about
3: fabulous.
2: It?
3: Fabulous. It's a wonderful record. It's one of my favorite non-American records. Just her singing, and she's plucking this instrument. I don't know what it is, you know.
2: It's a stringed instrument.
3: Yeah, it's a string instrument. And, you know, it's just as deeply and profoundly moving as that record we just listened to by Lottie Kimbrough, you know.
2: Right. And what beautiful. We're going to do here is we're going to play this Moroccan record back to back with one by a guy named Louis Lasky, who
3: right.
2: is another great African-American blues performer.
3: Yeah.
2: I kind of like this. I thought there was similarity here in some way, because Louis also likes to play a lot of single strings and, you know, soulful vocals.
3: And Lasky had a really unique, special guitar style, totally his own, too.
2: Yeah.
3: And he only made, I think, one or two solo records, Lasky's. Not.
2: So this is a pretty rare recording.
3: It's obscure, yeah.
2: So first we're going to hear Louis Lasky, African-American blues singer, playing a...
3: Because I think Americans would be more familiar with that sort of thing than this Moroccan-Algerian thing, which will sound very strange and exotic to a lot of Americans and never heard anything like that before.
2: No. So this is Louis Lasky doing How Do You Want Your Rolling Done, recorded in Chicago in 1935, followed by Sheikha Tetma.
3: Yeah.

I have a thing for nudity, don't I? Always like to get naked. Did that in Vegas. Got naked, run through the casino nude. Right, jumped on the 21 table and said, blackjack.

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1: Nothing says success in the business world like a slideshow. 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Prepare to be revolted.

I am the uncorrected. Because I can't spell and refuse to show off with cheap tricks and still allow myself to paint like a monkey, I'm not elevated. Fear me. Because I have no certificates, refuse to be educated, and my writing style is free, true and easy, yet I've written novels that disgust the senses of the educated, I am not elevated. Fear me. I am gloriously uncorrected and will be coming for you.

This is the return of the Captain Lee Scratch Perry. Heads up, government, you are charged for sacrilege. Heads up, government, you are charged for public jestery. How do you plead? 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I find you guilty and sentence you, heads of government, to poverty and famine and hardship and bad luck.

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2: A verità.
0: That is confirmed.
3: Masie.
4: Panasie.
3: Vai cojao zo he.
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0: He was a man of peace, living on a quiet farm in North Dakota. Till one day, all hell broke loose.
1: Tim, we need you!
2: I'm a man of peace. I'm done killing. I want to raise a family.
1: That's just it, Tim. They've got your family. No!
0: Jack Howitzer is Tim in Exploder. From the heart of America to the jungles of Cambodia, follow one man's quest for peace.
3: Ho Chi Bat, is that you?
4: Tim, I know you come. Just like old days, we kill everybody.
1: Tim, they've got your wife.
2: But I'm not married.
1: You are now to America.
0: He went in to save his country, but found his family and lost a friend.
2: Ho Chi!
4: Tim, don't leave me. You taught me baseball, Tim, and how to rap.
2: No! He would have been a fine American. I'll cry when I'm done killing.
0: Get yourself a body bag, strap yourself in, start making friends the American way. Exploder. Evacuator Part 2. Rated PG. May include patriotic garbage.